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1: 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What are you?
2: You're a billionaire.
3: What? What?
0: I know you're going to do this.
3: Today, my day just keeps getting better and better and better and better and better.
2: Yes, I knew it.
3: Are things still okay with between you and your wife?
2: Yeah.
3: No, that's dope. That's dope. That's good, man. That's good. That's good. Yeah, no, we should. We all okay.
2: But
3: so out of curiosity, do you like get a kiss every day before you leave the house?
2: Emba, of course.
3: Oh, okay. Yeah. All right. Why do you have to specify that it's Emba?
0: ECFM. Our.

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0: Hello, Zeshin. 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I'm a self-made billionaire. What are you?
1: You're a billionaire.
2: What? What?
3: I know you're going to
2: today, my day just keeps getting better and better and better and better and better.
4: Yes, I knew it.
2: Are things still okay with between you and your wife?
4: Yeah.
2: Yeah, that's dope. That's dope. That's good, man. That's good. That's good. Yeah, no, we should. We all okay.
4: But hey,
2: so out of curiosity, do you like get a kiss every day before you leave the house?
4: Mba, of course.
2: Oh, okay. Yeah. All right, why do you have to specify that it's Mba?
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Good morning.

People's Trust Radio, Craig David, Born to Do It, Rendezvous, Midnight Train to Georgia. I'm going to be in the middle of the whole movie. I'm going to be in the middle of the whole movie. It's a real high. Happy birthday, both of our whole lamb. But when it's in the middle of the whole movie, I'm going to be in the middle of the whole movie.

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Shabana go ke metsotso e le shumele metso tsiletseng hantle ka morao hora ya bobedi. Mike check up in the hazy man ke tsa di papadi in a different style. Re what like a some soothing Sunday melody is. Kama khete yana ha esale on a Sunday afternoon. 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

Bratina, vale, Bratina, Bratina, Bratina. Eric is it in a fellow in Bobby Fisher Fair? Eric is it in a fellow? Totsaka, you want to go fellow in Bobby Fisher Fair? Eh, vale. Notorious B.I.G. Silly Notorious B.I.G. 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

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FM ke a tswe mo bre Peace FM kopana le wena tsatsi le osane on a holiday ya Monday is not Easter but Independence Monday I'm not to fail Independence and Monday ka mo go ditaba le ka teng mo bre Peace FM tla be ke le teng kwano he pakeng tsa hora ya botshelela le hora ya bosupa gore hante te grupong wa tse go bua ka tsone mo Peace FM go bona ditsamaya ka tsela mofuta ofeng ya re ipusa he le motse 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Kitsu ile hle 605.

0: If you count the legal votes, I easily win. If you count the illegal votes, they can try to steal the election from us. We think there's going to be a lot of litigation because we have so much evidence, so much proof, and it's going to end up perhaps at the highest court in the land.
1: For the president to go out there and claim that without any evidence of that is dangerous.
2: This kind of thing, all it does is inflame without informing.
3: Surrounded by people who look like us and share the same political outlook and never challenge our assumption. And increasingly, we become so secure in our bubbles that we start accepting only information, whether it's true or not, that fits our opinions, instead of basing our opinions on the evidence that is out there.
4: Ito ozi khabani,

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1: tava yena yere
0: muputso wa sebi kelif
1: utama e
0: yes
1: kane u yuwi de we wana jeo vetle tshumbo
0: jesus
1: vetle tawo
0: yes
1: yale kina konyo na yena ntate
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1: Hey, don't look away. 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

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When heaven closes one door, it is not always rejection. It may be construction. God is building something my eyes cannot see yet. If you believe your future is still in his hands, write in the comments. God is still building.

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But there are moments when your heart has nowhere else to go. Maybe you've reached that place today. The doctors may not have the answer. The money may not be enough. The door may still be closed. But God has never needed favorable circumstances to perform a miracle. If you are believing Him for something only He can do, write in the comments, "Lord, I still believe."

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So I'll leave this burden at your feet.

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When the night became too heavy. But there is one name that has never failed me. 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His name is Jesus Christ. If he is your savior too, write in the comments, Jesus, you are my savior.

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If you believe His presence is with you right now, write in the comments, "Holy Spirit, stay with me."

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0: 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I know he's here. What is changing inside? Stay when the music fades away. 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Stay when all that remains is a heart surrendered here. I came carrying a storm, but I'm leaving with your peace. Holy Spirit, stay with me. 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
0: Take your time.
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But I came to tell you, God hasn't forgotten you.

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I should have lost my mind. I should have gave up. I should have thrown in the towel. But something kept holding me. Somebody been praying for me.

0: no one.
1: No one I love more.
0: If you ever felt his love, if he ever made a way for you, you ought to open your mouth right now and tell him.